0: After being at number one on the top 30 countdown for almost a month, there's Luke Combs, sleepless in a hotel room. I'm sure he'll be staying at a Toronto hotel. Rogers Stadium, June 5th and 6th there. Tucker Whitmore and Brunette, he's also part of Boots and Hearts this summer. It's going to be a great summer for country music. Don't go too far away. We got a new number one hit. And who was number one last year? That's next.
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0: John Morgan and Jason Aldean. Friends Like That, number one this time last year.

0: Number one this time last year, John Morgan, who was one of the opening acts with Jason Aldean a couple years back, became buds and wrote the song Friends Like That.
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0: Well, we have somebody new at the top of the pile. Jordan Davis with his big hit, Turn This Truck Around.

0: Brand new number one song from Jordan Davis would turn this truck around. Inspired back in the days when him and his brother would be sitting in the back seat of his dad's Suburban traveling down the road and him horse around. And he'd yell back, don't make it turn this truck around. He's got kids of his own, and they're just as crazy, too.
1: There's some rugrats, man. They are. They're cute kids. My boys are driving me crazy. They're, you know, I are say they? That. It's just they're getting to the fun age where it's just chaos. But they're all doing great. You know, Eloise started kindergarten this year. You know, Lachlan, my oldest boy, is starting to go to school like 4 days a week. 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And then they start going to school and, you know, you drop them off, you come home and the house is like quiet as a church. You're like, wait, what do I do now?
0: Exactly. You clean up the mess until they come home. Jordan Davis, new dad, having some fun with it. And the new number one song this week on the Top 30 Countdown with Turn This Truck Around. 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Hey, it's Rod West. Thanks for the ride.
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0: You've got the Bluegrass Express, the Bluegrassified edition for the long weekend. That's the Brakeman, Cocaine Blues, a song by Keith Richards, who's listening right now, apparently. Before that, a Rolling Stones tune, It's All Over Now, of course, Robert Hale doing the Bluegrass version, Goodfellas from the album Blue Eyed Carolina, and Dirty Laundry. That was a great song for Don Henley, of course. And off the top, Train Song from the Monkees, Last Train to Clarksville from the Graskills.
1: Sounded like the Monkees to me, too. But there you go, Keith. Back-to-back Rolling Stones. You know, contrary to popular belief, and I'm sure Keith will verify this, he didn't write that song. He did record it with an acoustic guitar. Actually, I listened to it. It was pretty good. Cocaine Blues goes way back to the 20s and was actually written by an African-American blues singer by the name of Luke Jordan. And it was actually one of only 8 tunes that he recorded, but it's still popular 100 years later. You were asking about Keith Richards there, Steve, in between, right after I mentioned that. Apparently, he really liked Gene Autry. He used to go around wearing cowboy outfits. And
0: yeah, the real Keith Richards.
1: Real Keith Richards.
0: He loved old-time country, yeah.
1: So naturally, he should be listening to bluegrass. It's about the same.
0: So we have some more bluegrassified tunes. We're having some fun for the long weekend this time. We'll be hearing songs that were originally done by the Beatles and Simon and Garfunkel and Elvis and even Ram Jam. Gotta wait for that one. Coming up next, Elton John, a tune from Audie Blaylock, Daniel, on the way next on the Bluegrass Express.
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0: It's the Bluegrassified edition of the Bluegrass Express. Nomad Jones doing a Beatles tune, Ticket to Ride. Homeward Bound, of course, originally done by Simon and Garfunkel. This time, the Siamese Twins. That's the name of the bluegrass band. And Heartbreak Hotel from Elvis. Delta Rain back there, too.
1: And before all that good stuff, Elton John's Daniel by Audie Blaylock and Redline. Then a Harry Nilsson special. And actually, I think this was a theme from Midnight Cowboy, Everybody's Talking by Selim Seen. And finally, Ram Jam tune Black Betty by Tony Robertson and Wildgrass. And I got a little tidbit for you about Black Betty. When Ram Jam recorded this back in 1977, it was actually considered a racial slur, sort of. But the history is, first off, Black Betty was sung by African-American slaves while they worked and referred to the whips that the bosses used to carry, you know.
0: Right.
1: Others say also that made reference to the penitentiary transfer wagons that they rode around in back then, or maybe even a bottle of whiskey. But either way, the lyrics of the tune have changed many times over the years, and now Tony Robertson, he's mastered it with his bluegrass version of the song. I kind of like it. It's a lot of fun to play.
0: And speaking of fun, more fun on the way for the long weekend. Hope everyone's having a great time. We've got bluegrassified tunes originally done by James Taylor, The Turtles, Eric Clapton, and more. Seldom Seen doing a CCR tune, Bad Moon Rising, coming up shortly.
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8: Today, a mix of sun and cloud with a chance of showers and the risk of a thunderstorm with a high of 28 and a humidex of 34. Tonight, showers and possible thunderstorms with a low of 14. Tomorrow, a chance of showers and thunderstorms with a high of 25. And Wednesday, cloudy with a high of 9.

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12: Today, a mix of sun and cloud with a chance of showers and the risk of a thunderstorm with a high of 28 and a humidex of 34. Tonight, showers and possible thunderstorms with a low of 14. Tomorrow, a chance of showers and thunderstorms with a high of 25, and Wednesday, cloudy with a high of 9.

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3: 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I'm Jill Charlebois. 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Canada's Public Health Agency confirmed a positive case of hantavirus in a Canadian isolating in British Columbia after leaving the cruise ship that was affected by the deadly outbreak. The Public Health Agency of Canada said that laboratory testing conducted by the National Microbiology Laboratory in Winnipeg confirmed the case that one Canadian passenger had tested positive, while their traveling partner was confirmed negative for the virus after samples were sent from British Columbia. The other three Canadian passengers have all tested negative for hantavirus. The group looking to champion Alberta's sovereignty has filed an appeal after their petition was struck down last week. Stay Free Alberta filed a motion and says that their petition will be back in the courthouse tomorrow. Court of King's Bench Justice Shayna Leonard found that the province failed to meet its duty to consult First Nations. Premier Danielle Smith said that the judgment was an overreach and that her government is reviewing legal options that could include the notwithstanding clause. In sports, Vladimir Guerrero Jr. homered twice and scored once to lead the Blue Jays to a 4-1 win over the Detroit Tigers. Kevin Gausman pitched 6 shutout innings. Donovan Mitchell led Cleveland with 26 points as the Cavaliers completed a Game 7 rout of the Detroit Pistons 125-94 to advance to the NBA's Eastern Conference Final. They face the Knicks in the Conference Final starting tomorrow. Meanwhile, the Western Conference Final gets underway tonight between the San Antonio Spurs and the Oklahoma City Thunder. In WNBA action, the Toronto Tempo beat the LA Sparks 106-96 for their first ever road win. Brittany Sykes scored a career-high 38 points for Toronto. That's a look at news and sports. The weather's next.
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3: Today, a mix of sun and cloud with a chance of showers and the risk of a thunderstorm with a high of 28 and a humidex of 34. Tonight, showers and possible thunderstorms with a low of 14. Tomorrow, a chance of showers and thunderstorms with a high of 25. And Wednesday, cloudy with a high of 9.
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8: Today, a mix of sun and cloud with a chance of showers and the risk of a thunderstorm with a high of 28 and a humidex of 34. Tonight, showers and possible thunderstorms with a low of 14. Tomorrow, a chance of showers and thunderstorms with a high of 25. And Wednesday, cloudy with a high of 9.

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8: Today, a mix of sun and cloud with a chance of showers and the risk of a thunderstorm with a high of 28 and a humidex of 34. Tonight, showers and possible thunderstorms with a low of 14. Tomorrow, a chance of showers and thunderstorms with a high of 25. And Wednesday, cloudy with a high of 9.

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3: 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Good morning. I'm Jill Charlebois. 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Canada's Public Health Agency confirmed a positive case of hantavirus in a Canadian isolating in British Columbia after leaving the cruise ship that was affected by the deadly outbreak. The Public Health Agency of Canada said that laboratory testing conducted by the National Microbiology Laboratory in Winnipeg confirmed the case that one Canadian passenger had tested positive, while their traveling partner was confirmed negative for the virus after samples were sent from British Columbia. The other three Canadian passengers have all tested negative for hantavirus. After the provincial government ordered American-made alcohol from store shelves, a new report suggests just how much it'll cost Ontario to store the $79.1 million worth of products rather than sell them. A new report from Brock University shows that Ontario could be paying roughly $20 million per year just to keep the stockpile from being sold. The findings come from an associate professor at Brock who studies operations and logistics, Michael Armstrong. He said that based on the cost of warehousing, insurance, security, and shelved capital, it can cost anywhere from $10 to $30 million annually, with $20 million being the average ballpark figure. In sports, Vladimir Guerrero Jr. homered twice and scored once to lead the Blue Jays to a 4-1 win over the Detroit Tigers. Kevin Gausman pitched six shutout innings. Donovan Mitchell led Cleveland with 26 points as the Cavaliers completed a Game 7 rout of the Detroit Pistons 125-94 to advance to the NBA's Eastern Conference Final. They face the Knicks in the Conference Final starting tomorrow. Meanwhile, the Western Conference Final gets underway tonight between the San Antonio Spurs and the Oklahoma City Thunder. In WNBA action, the Toronto Tempo beat the LA Sparks 106-96 for their first ever road win. Brittany Sykes scored a career-high 38 points for Toronto. That's a look at news and sports. The weather is next.
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3: Today, a mix of sun and cloud with a chance of showers and the risk of a thunderstorm with a high of 28 and a humidex of 34. Tonight, showers and possible thunderstorms with a low of 14. Tomorrow, a chance of showers and thunderstorms with a high of 25. And Wednesday, cloudy with a high of 9.
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8: Today, a mix of sun and cloud with a chance of showers and the risk of a thunderstorm with a high of 28 and a humidex of 34. Tonight, showers and possible thunderstorms with a low of 14. Tomorrow, a chance of showers and thunderstorms with a high of 25. And Wednesday, cloudy with a high of 9.

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7: Today, a mix of sun and cloud with a chance of showers and the risk of a thunderstorm with a high of 28 and a humidex of 34. Tonight, showers and possible thunderstorms with a low of 14. Tomorrow, a chance of showers and thunderstorms with a high of 25. And Wednesday, cloudy with a high of 9.

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2: It's 9 o'clock. Good morning. I'm Jill Charlebois. 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Canada's Public Health Agency confirmed a positive case of hantavirus in a Canadian isolating in British Columbia after leaving the cruise ship that was affected by the deadly outbreak. The Public Health Agency of Canada said that laboratory testing conducted by the National Microbiology Laboratory in Winnipeg confirmed the case that one Canadian passenger had tested positive, while their traveling partner was confirmed negative for the virus after samples were sent from British Columbia. The other three Canadian passengers have all tested negative for hantavirus. The group looking to champion Alberta sovereignty has filed an appeal after their petition was struck down last week. Stay Free Alberta filed a motion and says that their petition will be back in the courthouse tomorrow. Court at King's Bench Justice Shayna Leonard found that the province failed to meet its duty to consult First Nations. Premier Danielle Smith said that the judgment was an overreach and that her government is reviewing legal options that could include the notwithstanding clause. In sports, Vladimir Guerrero Jr. homered twice and scored once to lead the Blue Jays to a 4-1 win over the Detroit Tigers. Kevin Gausman pitched six shutout innings. Donovan Mitchell led Cleveland with 26 points as the Cavaliers completed a Game 7 rout of the Detroit Pistons 125-94 to advance to the NBA's Eastern Conference Final. They face the Knicks in the Conference Final starting tomorrow. Meanwhile, the Western Conference Final gets underway tonight between the San Antonio Spurs and the Oklahoma City Thunder. In WNBA action, the Toronto Tempo beat the LA Sparks 106-96 for their first ever road win. Brittany Sykes scored a career-high 38 points for Toronto. That's a look at news and sports. The weather is next.
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1: Country 102 weather.
2: Today, a mix of sun and cloud with a chance of showers and the risk of a thunderstorm with a high of 28 and a humidex of 34. Tonight, showers and possible thunderstorms with a low of 14. Tomorrow, a chance of showers and thunderstorms with a high of 25. And Wednesday, cloudy with a high of 9.
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10: Today, a mix of sun and cloud with a chance of showers and the risk of a thunderstorm with a high of 28 and a humidex of 34. Tonight, showers and possible thunderstorms with a low of 14. Tomorrow, a chance of showers and thunderstorms with a high of 25. And Wednesday, cloudy with a high of 9.

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13: Today, a mix of sun and cloud with a chance of showers and the risk of a thunderstorm with a high of 28 and a humidex of 34. Tonight, showers and possible thunderstorms with a low of 14. Tomorrow, a chance of showers and thunderstorms with a high of 25. And Wednesday, cloudy with a high of 9.

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1: Flowers and Tennille Art's latest from Country 102, playing Muskoka's best country for your holiday Monday. Hi, it's Rick Ringer with Jake Owen headed down to the honky tonk.

0: home of Langer in the Morning, Country 102, and Moonshines with Owen Riegling, who had quite a week back in about the middle of April when he released a new album, all within a six-day period, released a new album, played a dream show at Massey Hall in Toronto, and also played on the stage of the Grand Ole Opry in Nashville, another dream for the Mild May, Ontario musician, and a lot of his folks and fans from Mild May showed up at both of those gigs at Massey Hall and even down in Nashville. Hi, it's Rick Binger, and happy Victoria Day. Hope you've had a great long weekend. I know we're on the last day of it, but it certainly has been a beauty, that's for sure. And Beautiful Things is coming up. That's a new one from Megan Maroney, along with the latest from Luke Combs and classic Alan Jackson later this hour, too.
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5: Today, a mix of sun and cloud with a chance of showers and the risk of a thunderstorm with a high of 28 and a humidex of 34. Tonight, showers and possible thunderstorms with a low of 14. Tomorrow, a chance of showers and thunderstorms with a high of 25. And Wednesday, cloudy with a high of 9.

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1: From Kingston, Lauren Carson started very young. She took to the stage at just 7 years old, performing with a bluegrass band across Ontario, and then recorded her first full-length album at 12 years of age. She draws inspiration from artists like Ella Langley, Stevie Nicks, Mary Chapin Carpenter, and Kacey Musgraves. With 100 Times, this is Lauren Carson.

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0: Where I Come From and Alan Jackson on Country 102, playing Muskoka's Best Country and playing a whole bunch of it just like that again Sunday morning from 9 to noon. It is Sunday Morning Rewind, the show where we explore the classics of the 80s and the 90s and 2000s with core artists, legendary artists, just like Alan Jackson, again this weekend. Hi, it's Rick Winger here, moving on through this holiday Monday with the latest from Ella Langley coming up next hour, some Chris Stapleton, and another classic from Garth Brooks as well. And Breaking Up by Text, ooh, that is, well, it's a thing, even though it's pretty nasty. But if you are going to do it, we've got some suggestions on how coming up after 11 o'clock.
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4: Today, a mix of sun and cloud with a chance of showers and the risk of a thunderstorm with a high of 28 and a humidex of 34. Tonight, showers and possible thunderstorms with a low of 14. Tomorrow, a chance of showers and thunderstorms with a high of 25. And Wednesday, cloudy with a high of 9.

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Dallas Smith from Country 102, the home of Langer in the Morning. And I'm Rick Binger for your Holiday Monday Morning with Ella Langley's latest. 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

0: Keith Urban from Country 102 with Muskoka's Best Country and with your forecast for back to work and back to school coming up. It's been a nice long weekend, though, for sure. Breaking up by text. Ooh, it seems like a pretty heartless thing to do, if you ask me, but it is a thing. It seems like 1 in 10 of us breaks up this way over text message. So if you are gonna, we've got some suggestions on messages you might think of using for breaking up. One would be short and sweet. Sorry, it's over. Okay. Well, if you're going to be cruel, you might as well be short and sweet and cruel. Other possible text messages to break up with. I would tell you this in person, but I wouldn't be able to make myself do it. I think it's best we don't see each other anymore. Yeah, I think I almost prefer, sorry, it's over. How about, I'm bad with commitment, and I would just end up cheating on you anyway, so let's end it now. Text messages for breaking up suggestions also include, are you dumping me right now? Because if you're not, then I am. Which leaves it kind of open-ended, because if the other person wasn't dumping you in the first place, well, never mind. And finally, final text message for breaking up, if you're going to go that route, I don't want you to fall in love with me, so let's just be friends.
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10: Today, a mix of sun and cloud with a chance of showers and the risk of a thunderstorm with a high of 28 and a humidex of 34. Tonight, showers and possible thunderstorms with a low of 14. Tomorrow, a chance of showers and thunderstorms with a high of 25. And Wednesday, cloudy with a high of 9.

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0: Country 102, Muskoka's best country, and Morgan Griffiths with Bourbon. 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Look for Zach blasting Country 102 with swag and more. 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
4: Today, a mix of sun and cloud with a chance of showers and the risk of a thunderstorm with a high of 28 and a humidex of 34. Tonight, showers and possible thunderstorms with a low of 14. Tomorrow, a chance of showers and thunderstorms with a high of 25. And Wednesday, cloudy with a high of 9.

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0: Country 102 with Muskoka's Best Country. That's the latest with George Burge featuring Luke Bryan called Ride, Ride, Ride, with the news coming up at 12 noon. And then it's a Maple Monday. Even though it's a holiday Monday, we're still going to focus on three great Canadian country acts. They all hail from Alberta, as a matter of fact. And starting off with an artist who was only 17 years old when she received her first nomination for Female Artist of the Year with the Canadian Country Music Association. She'll kick off the Maple Monday coming up right after the noon news.
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3: 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Canada's Public Health Agency confirmed a positive case of hantavirus in a Canadian isolating in British Columbia after leaving the cruise ship that was affected by the deadly outbreak. The Public Health Agency of Canada said that laboratory testing conducted by the National Microbiology Laboratory in Winnipeg confirmed the case that one Canadian passenger had tested positive, while their traveling partner was confirmed negative for the virus after samples were sent from British Columbia. The other three Canadian passengers have all tested negative for hantavirus. After the provincial government ordered American-made alcohol from store shelves, a new report suggests just how much it'll cost Ontario to store the $79.1 million worth of products rather than sell them. A new report from Brock University shows that Ontario could be paying roughly $20 million per year just to keep the stockpile from being sold. The findings come from an associate professor at Brock who studies operations and logistics, Michael Armstrong. He said that based on the cost of warehousing, insurance, security, and shelved capital, it can cost anywhere from $10 to $30 million annually, with $20 million being the average ballpark figure. In sports, the Montreal Canadiens are in Buffalo tonight for Game 7 of the Eastern Conference semifinal series. The winner faces the Carolina Hurricanes in the conference final. The Montreal Victoire can hoist the Walter Cup this evening with a Game 3 win in Ottawa. The Victoire entered tonight's game with a 2-0 series lead in the best of five after winning Game 2 in overtime on Saturday. The Blue Jays are in the Bronx to start a four-game series with the Yankees. Patrick Corbin gets the start for Toronto. That's a look at news and sports. The weather is next.
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3: Tonight, showers with a risk of thunderstorms and fog patches developing overnight with a low of 14. Tomorrow, cloudy with a chance of showers and the risk of a thunderstorm with a high of 25. Wednesday, cloudy with a high of 11. And Thursday, sunshine with a high of 15.
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7: And from Grand Prairie, Alberta, kicking off our Maple Monday, the artist who was only 17 years old when she was first nominated for Female Vocalist of the Year by the Canadian Country Music Association. 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

0: Country 102 playing Muskoka's best country and playing three great bands and singers from Alberta. They're all from Alberta. Emerson Drive with a good man, the Grand Prairie Group, who started off as 12 Gauge when they were first formed in 1995 and then changed their name to Emerson Drive, which comes from the Emerson Trail, the historic gravel road in northern Alberta that connects to the Alaska Highway. And before that, from Lacrete, Alberta, High Valley with Have I Told You I Love You Lately, and Tennille Towns, another Grand Prairie native with Somebody's Daughter, to start off that Maple Monday with Rick Ringer on your Holiday Monday and with Old Dominion coming right up.
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7: Tonight, showers with a risk of thunderstorms and fog patches developing overnight with a low of 14. Tomorrow, cloudy with a chance of showers and the risk of a thunderstorm with a high of 25. Wednesday, cloudy with a high of 11. And Thursday, sunshine with a high of 15.

0: 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Oh, right. Holiday weekend traffic has kicked in again. All right. 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

0: Country 102, playing Muskoka's best country in Tim Hicks and Rick Ringer, with Shaboozy coming up, Carrie Underwood as well, and the latest from Kane Brown next hour. And what a wonderful weekend to be outdoors and to get some things done around the backyard. If you've kind of been putting it off, we got a bit of a checklist for you on things to take care of in your backyard so that you're all set to go for the growing season ahead.
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5: Tonight, showers with a risk of thunderstorms and fog patches developing overnight with a low of 14. Tomorrow, cloudy with a chance of showers and the risk of a thunderstorm with a high of 25. Wednesday, cloudy with a high of 11. And Thursday, sunshine with a high of 15.

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1: Country 102 with Langer in the morning and Worth the Double, Jade Eagleson. And you're back to work, back to school forecast coming up in just a bit, along with the latest from Kane Brown. It's been a lovely long weekend. Time to get outdoors and do things. And that includes doing the work that the backyard needs after the long, hard winter and the cold, wet spring that we've had. So here's a checklist for you of things to look after. Well, if you didn't this long weekend, maybe you can in the days and weekends ahead. 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
5: Tonight, showers with a risk of thunderstorms and fog patches developing overnight with a low of 14. Tomorrow, cloudy with a chance of showers and the risk of a thunderstorm with a high of 25. Wednesday, cloudy with a high of 11. And Thursday, sunshine with a high of 15.

0: Smoke from Country 102, Muskoka's best country. That's Zach McPhee with our own Zach coming up after 2 o'clock. And tomorrow morning, Langer kicks off the short work week on the Country 102 morning show. And then after that, we kick off your work week as well and get you rolling into it with 102 minutes of nonstop country. It'll make things go a lot easier and a lot quicker. 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

0: Country 102 with Muskoka's Best Country, Alabama. I'm in a hurry and don't know why. That's the kind of stuff we love to play every Sunday morning from 9 to noon on Sunday Morning Rewind, focusing on the classics of the 80s and 90s and 2000s, and yours truly. We'll be back again with another edition of that show coming up this weekend, starting Sunday morning at 9 a.m. In the meantime, it's Rick Benger giving you Zach in just a moment or two, and then I'll be back again tomorrow after 3. Hope you had a great long weekend.
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9: Tonight, showers with a risk of thunderstorms and fog patches developing overnight with a low of 14. Tomorrow, cloudy with a chance of showers and the risk of a thunderstorm with a high of 25. Wednesday, cloudy with a high of 11. And Thursday, sunshine with a high of 15.

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Silly Burrows with Put It On Me, Muskoka's Best Country, Country 102. Good afternoon, Zach here. Enjoying the long weekend. My goodness, last day of it. Full weather update coming up in about 10 minutes. Here's Little Big Town with Girl Crush.

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6: Tonight, showers with a risk of thunderstorms and fog patches developing overnight with a low of 14. Tomorrow, cloudy with a chance of showers and the risk of a thunderstorm with a high of 25. Wednesday, cloudy with a high of 11. And Thursday, sunshine with a high of 15.

0: She's my favorite, Shania Twain, with Man, I Feel Like a Woman, Muskoka's Best Country, Country 102. This is a pretty cool one. A British sailor on Tuesday last week was preparing to make a second try at crossing the Atlantic Ocean in the tiniest boat ever to do so at only 3 feet 10 inches. Looks like he's actually starting his record-breaking attempt in Newfoundland, and which will end in England. Apparently, he tried this back in 2023, but he actually came to a sudden end before it even started when the boat accidentally got dropped onto concrete, which broke it into a million pieces. The last go of this feat was done in 1993, so he has that old record to beat.
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5: Tonight, showers with a risk of thunderstorms and fog patches developing overnight with a low of 14. Tomorrow, cloudy with a chance of showers and the risk of a thunderstorm with a high of 25. Wednesday, cloudy with a high of 11. And Thursday, sunshine with a high of 15.

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1: Josh Ross with Scared of Getting Sober, Muskoka's Best Country, Country 102. Welcome to that 3 o'clock hour. You're hanging out here with Zach. Here's Dierks Bentley. Am I the only one?

0: Muskoka's Best Country, Country 102, Dallas Smith with CRZY. Coming up at 3:30, the world's largest soccer ball attempt.
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5: Tonight, showers with a risk of thunderstorms and fog patches developing overnight with a low of 14. Tomorrow, cloudy with a chance of showers and the risk of a thunderstorm with a high of 25. Wednesday, cloudy with a high of 11. And Thursday, sunshine with a high of 15.

0: Muskoka's Best Country, Country 102, Gord Bamford with Drink Along Song. Now, this is a pretty cool one. The Massachusetts Port Authority announced that it's going to be celebrating the FIFA World Cup by constructing the world's largest soccer ball. It's planned to have a diameter of 45 feet, which is more than enough to take the Guinness World Record for the largest soccer ball away from Qatar's Doha Bank, which unveiled the ball with a diameter of 39 feet and 11.8 inches in 2013. How cool is that?
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5: Tonight, showers with a risk of thunderstorms and fog patches developing overnight with a low of 14. Tomorrow, cloudy with a chance of showers and the risk of a thunderstorm with a high of 25. Wednesday, cloudy with a high of 11. And Thursday, sunshine with a high of 15.

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Muskoka's Best Country, Country 102. That's Mackenzie Porter with Chasing Tornadoes. Welcome to that 4 o'clock hour. You're hanging out here with Zach. Your full weather update coming up in 10 minutes. Here's Zach Top, south of Sanity.

0: Greg Laws and Dean Brody with Hometown Heroes, Muskoka's Best Country, Country 102. Now, coming up at 4:30 here, tell you all about a pothole out in England that really didn't want to get fixed.
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7: Tonight, showers with a risk of thunderstorms and fog patches developing overnight with a low of 14. Tomorrow, cloudy with a chance of showers and the risk of a thunderstorm with a high of 25. Wednesday, cloudy with a high of 11. And Thursday, sunshine with a high of 15.

0: Blake Shelton, A Guy with a Girl, Muskoka's Best Country, Country 102. And this is a wild one. So, a wild turn of events. There was a really bad pothole out in a town in England. So naturally, the town got a company out there to go fix it. But as this company was pulling up with their truck, well, the pothole decided it wasn't finished being a problem, and the ground ended up collapsing underneath that truck, causing it to get stuck at a 45-degree angle, and the workers had to abandon it. Those potholes, man. There you got a vengeance over there.
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6: Tonight, showers with a risk of thunderstorms and fog patches.

is developing overnight with a low of 14. Tomorrow, cloudy with a chance of showers and the risk of a thunderstorm with a high of 25. Wednesday, cloudy with a high of 11. And Thursday, sunshine with a high of 15.

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0: John Morgan and Jason Aldean with Friends Like That. Muskoka's Best Country, Country 102, coming up at 5:30 here. Tell you all about the new ridiculous procedure men are getting done in Russia.
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10: Tonight, showers with a risk of thunderstorms and fog patches developing overnight with a low of 14. Tomorrow, cloudy with a chance of showers and the risk of a thunderstorm with a high of 25. Wednesday, cloudy with a high of 11. And Thursday, sunshine with a high of 15.

0: Muskoka's Best Country, Country 102, High Valley with Not Yet. So, cauliflower ear, right? It's never been something people really aspired to. For most of combat sports history, it's, you know, the thing that wrestlers and boxers just kind of accepted as the occupational hazard. And yet, here we are today. A growing number of Russian men are paying to have their ears deliberately deformed to mimic the look of a seasoned MMA fighter. And what's wilder is the fact that some practitioners have a months-long waiting list, according to sources. And the real reason they want to get this done? Well, it's to intimidate other men. Imagine.
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1: Muskoka's Best Country, Country 102, Tenille Arts with Don't Ruin Flowers. I'm Zach. That's it for me. Hope you have a fantastic rest of the day. Enjoy the rest of the long weekend. I'm out of here. But hey, don't go away, though. We've got lots more great country music after this.
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4: Tonight, showers with a risk of thunderstorms and fog patches developing overnight with a low of 14. Tomorrow, cloudy with a chance of showers and the risk of a thunderstorm with a high of 25. Wednesday, cloudy with a high of 11, and Thursday, sunshine with a high of 15.

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5: From Kingston, Lauren Carson started very young. 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She draws inspiration from artists like Ella Langley, Stevie Nicks, Mary Chapin Carpenter, and Casey Musgraves. With 100 Times, this is Lauren Carson.

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7: 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That's JoinTeamLeo.com today, and let's have a conversation. No commitment, just a conversation on what's possible for you. Because staying where you are, that's the real risk. Muskoka Window and Door brings you this message. The Victoria Day long weekend is here, and with that comes a dramatic increase in accidents. If you're celebrating with friends and family this long weekend, please have a designated driver. Let's all do our part. Please celebrate responsibly. A message from Muskoka Window and Door Center. 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